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0: Excess weather. Overnight, cloudy periods with a 40% chance of showers. The low will fall to 19 Celsius or 66 Fahrenheit. Monday, a mix of sun and cloud with a slight chance of showers. The high will reach 26. And looking ahead to Tuesday, sunny skies with a high of 27. Find your long-range forecast online at ckxsfm.com.
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0: Excess weather. Overnight, cloudy periods with a 40% chance of showers. The low will fall to 19 Celsius or 66 Fahrenheit. Monday, a mix of sun and cloud with a slight chance of showers. The high will reach 26. And looking ahead to Tuesday, sunny skies with a high of 27. Find your long-range forecast online at ckxsfm.com.
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0: Excess weather. Overnight, cloudy periods with a 40% chance of showers. The low will fall to 19 Celsius or 66 Fahrenheit. Monday, a mix of sun and cloud with a slight chance of showers. The high will reach 26. And looking ahead to Tuesday, sunny skies with a high of 27. Find your long-range forecast online at ckxsfm.com.
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0: Excess weather. Overnight, cloudy periods with a 40% chance of showers. The low will fall to 19 Celsius or 66 Fahrenheit. Monday, a mix of sun and cloud with a slight chance of showers. The high will reach 26. And looking ahead to Tuesday, sunny skies with a high of 27. Find your long-range forecast online at ckxsfm.com.
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0: Excess weather. Overnight, cloudy periods with a 40% chance of showers. The low will fall to 19 Celsius or 66 Fahrenheit. Monday, a mix of sun and cloud with a slight chance of showers. The high will reach 26. And looking ahead to Tuesday, sunny skies with a high of 27. Find your long-range forecast online at ckxsfm.com.
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I woke last night to the sound of thunder. How far off, I sat and wondered. 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

0: excess weather. Overnight, cloudy periods with a 40% chance of showers. The low will fall to 19 Celsius or 66 Fahrenheit. Monday, a mix of sun and cloud with a slight chance of showers. The high will reach 26. And looking ahead to Tuesday, sunny skies with a high of 27. Find your long-range forecast online at ckxsfm.com.
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0: Excess weather. Overnight, cloudy periods with a 40% chance of showers. The low will fall to 19 Celsius or 66 Fahrenheit. Monday, a mix of sun and cloud with a slight chance of showers. The high will reach 26. And looking ahead to Tuesday, sunny skies with a high of 27. Find your long-range forecast online at ckxsfm.com.
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0: excess weather. Overnight, cloudy periods with a 40% chance of showers. The low will fall to 19 Celsius or 66 Fahrenheit. Monday, a mix of sun and cloud with a slight chance of showers. The high will reach 26. And looking ahead to Tuesday, sunny skies with a high of 27. Find your long-range forecast online at ckxsfm.com.
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0: Excess weather. Overnight, cloudy periods with a 40% chance of showers. The low will fall to 19 Celsius or 66 Fahrenheit. Monday, a mix of sun and cloud with a slight chance of showers. The high will reach 26. And looking ahead to Tuesday, sunny skies with a high of 27. Find your long-range forecast online at ckxsfm.com.
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0: Frozen Ghost taking a Pikachu Access weather forecast here for today. Looks like we're going to see mainly cloudy skies. Still a chance of showers early in the morning. High getting up to 27, but feeling low 30s with the humidity. Clear tonight, becoming partly cloudy overnight with the low dropping to 17. Could see some fog building up near midnight. High tomorrow near 27. We'll see mainly sunny skies. Humidity will have that feeling more like 30. Cloudy tomorrow night with the chance of showers. Low falling down to 19. And for your Wednesday, a mix of sun and cloud, chance of showers, and a high of 25. Right now, cloudy skies over James Street. We're sitting at 21 degrees, although humidity already has that feeling like 27. Find your long-range forecast at CKXSFM.com.
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0: The Sheepdogs, 99.1 CKXS, Chatham Kent's greatest hits. We all need a laugh on a Monday morning. So here's today's. It's Ainsley Bailey on this edition of The Morning Laugh. This is from her appearance on The Tonight Show just a week ago.
1: I am aware that my voice sounds like the audio equivalent of shaky cam. I have these tremors due to a trio of rare, like, Grey's Anatomy-level chronic illnesses. I take 16 different medications on a daily basis. But don't feel bad for me or anything, you know? Like, I'm probably just, like, faking it for attention. It's true. I am very fragile, like, genetically. I was born without tooth enamel. Yeah, did you even know that could happen in nature? I had to get so much metal put on my baby teeth that at a certain point, I was just a toddler with a grill. I also have a severe allergy to bananas, just like the gentlest of foods. It's kind of hard to have an ego when you could be taken out by pudding. What's really messed up, though, is one of the health benefits of eating bananas is that they strengthen tooth enamel.
0: Ainsley Bailey on today's edition of The Morning Laugh. We'll take a peek at the forecast coming up next.
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0: Excess weather. We're going to see a mix of sun and cloud. Mainly cloudy to start the day. We'll see a chance of showers here this morning. High getting up to 27, but feeling like 32 later on. Clear skies tonight, becoming partly cloudy overnight. Some fog patches possibly developing after midnight. Low falling down to 17. Tomorrow, mainly sunny with a high of 27, feeling like 30 with the humidity. Cloudy skies tomorrow night with a good chance of showers, low falling to 19, and a mix of sun and cloud on Wednesday. Showers possible with a high of 25. Right now, cloudy skies, we're sitting at 21. Humidity already has that feeling like 27. Find your long-range forecast at CKXSFM.com.
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1: 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Adam Kent's greatest hits, 5:47 on this Monday morning. We got the XS News headlines coming up in just minutes. Robin, what are we going to be talking about there?
2: We'll be talking about increased safety across the community as council has agreed to explore expanding CCTV cameras across Chatham Kent, particularly in areas in Irio and Mitchell's Bay. The provincial government investing hundreds of thousands of dollars to make youth sports more accessible and affordable. And Walpole Island First Nation will be marking the 230th anniversary of the St. Anne's Island Treaty coming up later this month with a special cross-border celebration. We'll tell you more coming up at 6.
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1: Good morning from the 99.1 Newsroom. I'm Robin Brady. The Chatham-Kent Police Service will be looking into where additional closed-circuit television cameras could be placed across the municipality. At Council's August 10th meeting, South Kent Representative Anthony Sakachi's motion calling for a report on the potential placement of more CCTV cameras and the associated cost was approved by a vote of 16-1. Sakachi was following up on a friendly amendment he added to a motion in July, asking that upcoming municipal budget deliberations consider cameras in Erie, Mitchell's Bay, and other public areas that could benefit from more security. Councillor Ryan Doyle was the only member to oppose the report, explaining he had concerns that CCTV cameras could be more of a band-aid solution. Administration expects the report back to council in September. A Chatham teen is facing an impaired driving charge. Chatham-Kent police were contacted about a potentially impaired driver Friday morning just before 2 o'clock. Police tracked down the suspect vehicle in a Bloomfield Road parking lot and asked the driver to provide a breath sample. When it registered a fail, the driver was arrested and taken to police headquarters for more testing. The 17-year-old has since been charged with driving with a blood alcohol level over the legal limit. He was later released and will answer the charge in court at a later date. The province is investing hundreds of thousands of dollars to lower cost and boost sports access for nearly 6,000 children and youth across Ontario. We get more from 99.1's Nick Powell.
2: $800,000 in funding through Ontario's Inclusive Grassroots Recreation Program is being split among three organizations to help families facing financial barriers. Kidsport Ontario will receive $400,000 for equipment and registration fees, while $300,000 goes to the Jays Care Foundation to expand adaptive and Indigenous youth baseball programs. The remaining $100,000 will fund free swimming lessons and referee training through the Inclusion in Canadian Sports Network. Provincial officials say since launching in 2021-22, Ontario's Inclusive Grassroots Recreation Program has helped around 150,000 children and youth across the province participate in sport and recreation programming in their communities. Nick Powell, CKXS News.
1: And a special celebration is being held later this month to recognize an important piece of First Nations history in the area. August 30th is Treaty Day, marking the 1796 signing of the St. Anne's Island Treaty, also known as Treaty No. 7, an agreement between the Crown and ancestors of the Pequeshnan Territory. It set aside a reserve of roughly 92,000 acres for the Anishinaabe and explicitly recognizing their inherent rights to unmolested trade, hunting, and free movement. Members of Walpole Island First Nation continue to invoke the principles of the treaty to assert inherent rights to cross borders, trade, and use traditional lands. The cross-border celebration August 30th will begin with a ceremony at the Algonac Veterans Monument in Michigan at 1:20, followed by an honor and flag songs, pipe ceremony, and remarks from chief council elders and knowledge keepers. At 4 o'clock, the festivities will shift to Walpole Island First Nation with an official St. Anne's Island Treaty presentation at the arena, a community barbecue, and fireworks to wrap up the day. For more local news and information, visit ckxsfm.com. 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
1: Access weather, mostly cloudy today. We could see a few more showers this morning. Windy at times and a high of 27 Celsius with a humidex of 32. Becoming partly cloudy overnight with fog patches developing, a low of 17. Mostly sunny tomorrow, a high of 27. Wednesday, mix of sun and cloud, more showers possible and a high of 25. And partly cloudy Thursday with a high of 25 once again. Right now, we're sitting at 21 Celsius with a humidex of 27. Coming up next, Nick Powell takes a look at sports.
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2: Chugging sports, the Toronto Blue Jays fell short of the sweep, dropping 4-3 to the New York Yankees. For the Detroit Tigers, they fall 7-5 to the Chicago White Sox. Well, the Pittsburgh Pirates take down the Boston Red Sox 8-3. Scottie Scheffler was hot all weekend for the St. Jude Championship win, totaling 17 under on the weekend. Nick Taylor led the way for the Canadians, who stayed even, tied for 39th. Corey Connors and Suter Chania Lamarijou ended the weekend tied for 47th at 2 under. Each Canadian being eliminated. Closing at week 11 in the CFL season, the Hamilton Ticats grabbed the win at home, 26-19 over Saskatchewan, while Edmonton runs over Toronto 42.

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25: 6:09 here on a Monday morning. Chatham Kent's greatest hits, 99.1 CKXS. Tanner, Robin, and Tony waking up with you here today as we are winding down these last few days of August. There's still half a month to go, but for parents, it's becoming crunch time as back to school is ever approaching.
26: Fast.
25: I know. I keep looking, and I was talking to my wife the other day, and I was talking about, like, the books I was going to be reading and scheduling, and she reminded me that about half a year ago, I said, oh, around September, I'm going to switch and start reading, like, horror books to get me ready for Halloween. And then she's like, well, you got to switch in, like, less than 2 weeks. I'm like, excuse me, what?
27: Pardon?
25: Yes. Oh,
26: yeah, what? It's upsetting when you look at the calendar and see how close we are to the end of August.
25: There is one saving grace, and that is Labor Day is like as late as it can be into September this year.
26: Yeah, so the kids basically get an extra week.
25: A little bit of extra time. A little bit of grace period. Even as we see August winding down, there's still that little bit of hope that you get kind of a summer's encore, if it were. We got more Chatham Kent's greatest hits on the way. Hootie and the Blowfish coming up. Right now, it's Bob Seger, Main Street on CKXS.

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0: Margaritaville.
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0: And the Florida Keys. Without going anywhere. The summer of greatest hits.
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0: Hootie and the Blowfish, 99.1 CKXS, Adam Kent's greatest hits, Tanner, Robin, and Tony waking up with you here today. Now, this is something that is seen much more in larger centers, but is becoming more common in places like Chatham, and that is the ever-controversial Homeowners Association. Do you guys have any friends that have an HOA?
1: No.
0: I had a friend who was the president of his HOA for a while. So it's an interesting and controversial concept, but in a lot of cases, the HOA tends to be kind of militant about property appearances and making sure that those property values stay high. But recently, a homeowner has been posting videos for her battles with her homeowners association. She had a dead bush out front, and her HOA really didn't like it, and she came up with a solution. Honestly, I think it's fair.
2: They keep charging me $45 for this bush. We're gonna fix it today. Becky. They're gonna be like, how did it get green? I don't know, but it's green today.
3: Oh my God, it clicked in me about halfway through.
0: When you heard the rattling of
3: like,
0: that.
3: What is that rattling? And then, oh my God.
0: One of my favorite parts of the video is right here.
2: We're gonna fix it today. It's not dead no more, Becky.
4: I would make like a little cross stitch sign to hang on the front door.
3: Oh, did it work?
0: Right there is not dead no more, Becky. She seems to be satisfied with the paint job she did. Afterwards, she posted another video saying, I think it looks a lot better. A lot of people in the comments were really on her side. HOA is not very popular online. Some question why she'd post proof of her, quote, creative solution online, but I do think
5: why
0: she was
5: not?
0: In a battle. Yeah, why right? not? Over 7 million views. Now she's got some people on her side. Some asked why she didn't just replace it. Because of the principle, sir. Yeah, I think she's a hero. You can look. Her battle continues. I do not know if this is saving her a fine, but if you want to look her up online, she goes by Mom Maris 3X.
3: Oof.
0: Honestly, she's a hero.
3: We just got to get Becky on the horn.
0: Bushes didn't even look that dead. We got more of Chatham Kent's greatest hits on the way. We'll take a peek at your XS weather forecast coming up next.
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0: Taking a peek at your access weather forecast here for today. Looks like we're going to see mainly cloudy skies. Chance of showers early this morning. High getting up to about 27, but feeling like 32 with the humidity. Clear tonight, but becoming partly cloudy overnight. Could see some fog patches building up after midnight. Low falling to 17. Mainly cloudy tomorrow, high getting up to about 27 degrees. Cloudy period tomorrow night. We'll see a chance of showers overnight, low falling to 17. And for your Wednesday, a mix of sun and cloud, chance of showers and a high of 25. Right now, mainly cloudy over James Street here in downtown Wallaceburg. We're sitting at 20 degrees Celsius. Humidity already has that a little closer to 30. Find your long-range forecast at CKXSFM.com. XS News headlines on the way, but first, it's Rod Stewart to 99.1 CKXS. 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
1: Good morning. 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Chatham-Kent Council has agreed to explore expanding closed-circuit television cameras across the municipality, including public areas in Erie O and Mitchell's Bay. The Chatham-Kent Police Service will now look into potential camera locations and estimated cost following a motion put forward by Councillor Anthony Sakachi. Municipal staff are expected to present the detailed findings and funding options to Council next month. The Ontario government is investing hundreds of thousands of dollars to make youth sports more accessible and affordable for nearly 6,000 children across the province. $800,000 through Ontario's Inclusive Grassroots Recreation Program will be split between KidSport Ontario, the Jays Care Foundation, and the Inclusion in Canadian Sports Network to cover registration fees, equipment, and specialized programming. Officials say the initiative targets low-income families and underrepresented youth to help them build confidence and stay active. And Walpole Island First Nation will mark the 230th anniversary of the St. Anne's Island Treaty with a special cross-border celebration later this month. The 1796 agreement between the Crown and Anishinaabe ancestors set aside 92,000 acres and protected inherent rights to trade, hunt, and travel across the border. The commemoration will be held Sunday, August 30th, with ceremonies in Algonac, Michigan, before moving to Walpole Island for a community barbecue and fireworks. For more local news and information, visit cksfm.com. We'll check the forecast next.
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1: Access weather, mostly cloudy today. There's a chance we could see a few more showers this morning. Windy today with a high of 27 Celsius and a humidex of 32. Becoming partly cloudy overnight with fog patches developing, the low near 17. Mostly sunny tomorrow once that fog clears, a high of 27. Right now we're sitting at 20 Celsius, that's 67 Fahrenheit. Find your long-range forecast online at cksfm.com.
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7: Jugging sports, the Toronto Blue Jays drop one at home 4-3 to the New York Yankees, who can't complete the sweep. The Detroit Tigers can't find the win, falling 7-5 to the Chicago White Sox. Pittsburgh Pirates edge Boston 8-3. Scottie Scheffler has the St. Jude Championship win, closing out the weekend at 17-under, sitting safely for the win. Nick Taylor finishes the top Canadian at 39th, finishing it even. Corey Connors and Suter Shaniela Mariju ended their weekend tied for 47th at 2 over. The weekend closes, each Canadian being eliminated. And in the CFL, Week 11 came to a close with a 26-19 win over the Saskatchewan Roughriders for the Hamilton Ticats. The Edmonton Elks put on a show at home, 42-12 over Toronto. And that is a look at sports. I'm Nick Powell.
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12: It's Monday. 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
23: 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Chatham Kent's greatest hits, 99.1 CKXS. 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
23: 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Could be the next step for you. Who knows? If you have the temperament to deal with people over the phone, and if you have a nice, kind, polite voice, I'm out. Too sarcastic sounding. It just doesn't work out. Here's STP.

0: Vapor Drive, 99.1 CKXS, Adam Kent's Great Hits. Tanner and Robin here are going to be with you to take a look back at this day in history.
1: We're starting out with the year 1903. It was on this day Joe Pulitzer donates $1 million to Columbia University and begins the Pulitzer Prize. In 1904, Canadian entrepreneur Gordon McGregor establishes the Ford Motor Company of Canada at the Walkerville Wagon Works in Windsor. Say that five times fast. After signing a $125,000 agreement with Henry Ford, the deal gives the Canadian brand of the company sole rights to build Ford cars in the British Empire, except for Great Britain and Ireland. In 1945, Korea divided into North and South along the 38th parallel on this date. And it was on this day in 1998, U.S. President Bill Clinton admits in tape testimony that he had a, quote, improper physical relationship with intern Monica Lewinsky, and admits before the nation he misled people about the relationship.
0: I'm still trying to think. What was the tongue twister for the Windsor automobile?
1: The Walkerville Wagon Works in Windsor.
0: Walkerville Wagon Works in Windsor. Ooh, that's tough. Mm-hmm. And then you have to say it with an old-timey voice, because back then it'd be like, the Walkerville Wagon Works in Windsor. I think you could do it 10 times fast.
1: No,
0: and I'm going to do that, but not on the radio. We'll take a big access weather forecast in just a few. Back at it with Joni Mitchell and more of Chatham Kent's Greatest Hits. Coming up next.
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0: Taking a look at your access weather forecast for today. Expecting mainly cloudy skies, especially to start. High getting up to about 27. Humidity will have that feeling like 32. Clear skies tonight. We'll see things becoming partly cloudy overnight. Low falling to 17. See some more fog patches building up after midnight. Tomorrow, mainly sunny with a high of 27. Cloudy tomorrow night. Chance of showers. Low falling to 19. And for your Wednesday, a mix of sun and cloud with showers possible and a high of 25. Right now, mainly cloudy over James Street here in downtown Wallaceburg. We're sitting at 20 degrees Celsius. Humidity already has that feeling a little closer to 30. Find your long-range forecast at CKXSFM.com. 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
1: Good morning from the 99.1 Newsroom. I'm Robin Brady. The Chatham-Kent Police Service will be looking into where additional closed-circuit television cameras could be placed across the municipality. At Council's August 10th meeting, South Kent Representative Anthony Sakachi's motion calling for a report on the potential placement of more CCTV cameras and the associated cost was approved by a vote of 16 to 1. Sakachi was following up on a friendly amendment he added to a motion in July, asking that upcoming municipal budget deliberations consider cameras in Erie, Mitchell's Bay, and other public areas that could benefit from more security. Councillor Ryan Doyle was the only member to oppose the report, explaining he had concerns that CCTV cameras could be more of a band-aid solution. Administration expects the report back to council in September. A Chatham teen is facing an impaired driving charge. Chatham-Kent police were contacted about a potentially impaired driver Friday morning just before 2 o'clock. Police tracked down the suspect vehicle in a Bloomfield Road parking lot and asked the driver to provide a breath sample. When it registered a fail, the driver was arrested and taken to police headquarters for more testing. The 17-year-old has since been charged with driving with a blood alcohol level over the legal limit. He was later released and will answer the charge in court at a later date. The province is investing hundreds of thousands of dollars to lower cost and boost sports access for nearly 6,000 children and youth across Ontario. We get more from 99.1's Nick Powell.
2: $800,000 in funding through Ontario's Inclusive Grassroots Recreation Program is being split among three organizations to help families facing financial barriers. Kidsport Ontario will receive $400,000 for equipment and registration fees, while $300,000 goes to the Jays Care Foundation to expand adaptive and Indigenous youth baseball programs. The remaining $100,000 will fund free swimming lessons and referee training through the Inclusion in Canadian Sports Network. Provincial officials say since launching in 2021-22, Ontario's Inclusive Grassroots Recreation Program has helped around 150,000 children and youth across the province participate in sport and recreation programming in their communities. Nick Powell, CKXS News.
1: And a special celebration is being held later this month to recognize an important piece of First Nations history in the area. August 30th is Treaty Day, marking the 1796 signing of the St. Anne's Island Treaty, also known as Treaty No. 7, an agreement between the Crown and ancestors of the Bekesjenon Territory. It set aside a reserve of roughly 92,000 acres for the Anishinaabe and explicitly recognizing their inherent rights to unmolested trade, hunting, and free movement. Members of Walpole Island First Nation continue to invoke the principles of the treaty to assert inherent rights to cross borders, trade, and use traditional lands. The cross-border celebration August 30th will begin with a ceremony at the Algonac Veterans Monument in Michigan at 1:20, followed by an honor and flag songs, pipe ceremony, and remarks from chief council elders and knowledge keepers. At 4 o'clock, the festivities will shift to Walpole Island First Nation with an official St. Anne's Island Treaty presentation at the arena, a community barbecue, and fireworks to wrap up the day. For more local news and information, visit ckxsfm.com. We'll check the forecast next.
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1: Access weather, mostly cloudy today. We could see a few more showers this morning. Windy at times and a high of 27 Celsius with a humidex of 32. Becoming partly cloudy overnight with fog patches developing, a low of 17. Mostly sunny tomorrow, a high of 27. Wednesday, mix of sun and cloud, more showers possible and a high of 25. And partly cloudy Thursday with a high of 25 once again. Right now, we're sitting at 20 Celsius, that's 67 Fahrenheit. Coming up next, Nick Powell takes a look at sports.
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2: Checking sports, the Toronto Blue Jays fell short of the sweep, dropping 4-3 to the New York Yankees. For the Detroit Tigers, they fall 7-5 to the Chicago White Sox. Well, the Pittsburgh Pirates take down the Boston Red Sox 8-3. Scotty Scheffler was hot all weekend for the St. Jude Championship win, totaling 17 under on the weekend. Nick Taylor led the way for the Canadians, who stayed even, tied for 39th. Corey Connors and suitor Chanyeol Lemarjou ended the weekend tied for 47th at 2 under, each Canadian being eliminated. Closing at week 11 of the CFL season, the Hamilton Ticats grabbed the win at home, 26-19 over Saskatchewan, while Edmonton runs over Toronto 42-12. Expected for the rest of the preseason, rookie running back Jeremiah Love will sit due to a high ankle sprain. Head coach Mike LaFleur says he would miss this week and be reevaluated next week, but are still hopeful he can play week one. Arizona opens the season against the LA Chargers next month. And a tough outing for the Chatham Kent Barnstormers in CBL action, getting shut out 9-0 by the visiting Welland Jackfish. The Barnstormers managed just 4 hits, including 2 from Owen Constantinou. Up next, CK visits Guelph on Tuesday. And that is a look at sports. I'm Nick Powell.
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11: It's Monday. It's Monday.
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22: 7:08 on this Monday morning. It's Chatham Kent's greatest hits, 99.1 CKXS. And we've entered a dangerous territory here. According to a recent study, 18% of adults

0: cookbooks dedicated to microwave cooking. Oh. Like how to cook chicken in the microwave, how to cook a steak in the microwave.
1: I would try both of those.
0: Everything, what? Like the microwave was the way to go in the 80s.
1: Absolutely. It is like a mystery to me to this day. I'm like, how does the food make warm? But still, 18% of people, that's almost one in five, are willing to take food advice from the food influencers before mom. And 33% say their mom's recipes are on par with cooking advice from social media. We need to hold mom in a higher regard.
2: Yeah,
1: that's
2: I think I
1: have to say. You know, 71% of people in the same survey say that cooking videos and social media have made them want to try new foods. And almost half of people say they have tried a viral recipe in the last month. So we are definitely getting influenced by the online food stuff. But when I always see it, it's always like a really fast, quick edit of somebody making the food and then even faster, quick edit of them eating the food.
0: Right. No, thank you.
1: And then after I'm done, I'm like, sorry, is there a recipe list here?
0: New.
1: How did it taste? That's the other thing they never say.
0: Here's a random small bowl of something that I'm just going to sprinkle in.
1: Yeah. So, okay. All right. No, I'm going back to the microwave. We got more of Chatham Ken's greatest hits on the way as we hop back in. Your good news file's coming up in just a few minutes, but here's Queen on 99.1 CKXS.

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0: 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We'll take a peek at your excess weather forecast coming up next.
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0: 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Taking a peek at your excess weather forecast here for today. Looks like we're going to see mainly cloudy skies throughout. Slight chance of showers early on this morning. High getting up to about 27, but feeling about 32 with the humidity. Clear skies tonight. We'll see things becoming partly cloudy overnight. Low falling to 17. Could see some fog building up before morning. Tomorrow, mainly sunny with a high getting up to 27. Cloudy skies tomorrow night. Chance of showers with a low falling to 19. And for your Wednesday, a mix of sun and cloud. Showers possible with a high expected around 25 degrees. It's kind of the temperature that's going to hold right on through the rest of the week into the weekend, at least from the looks of it right now. You can find your long-range forecast at ckxsfm.com. Right now, mainly cloudy over James Street here. We're sitting at 19 degrees Celsius. 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
1: Good morning. 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Chatham-Kent Council has agreed to explore expanding closed-circuit television cameras across the municipality, including public areas in Erie O and Mitchell's Bay. The Chatham-Kent Police Service will now look into potential camera locations and estimated cost following a motion put forward by Councillor Anthony Sakachi. Municipal staff are expected to present the detailed findings and funding options to Council next month. The Ontario government is investing hundreds of thousands of dollars to make youth sports more accessible and affordable for nearly 6,000 children across the province. $800,000 through Ontario's Inclusive Grassroots Recreation Program will be split between KidSport Ontario, the Jays Care Foundation, and the Inclusion in Canadian Sports Network to cover registration fees, equipment, and specialized programming. Officials say the initiative targets low-income families and underrepresented youth to help them build confidence and stay active. And Walpole Island First Nation will mark the 230th anniversary of the St. Anne's Island Treaty with a special cross-border celebration later this month. The 1796 agreement between the Crown and Anishinaabe ancestors set aside 92,000 acres and protected inherent rights to trade, hunt, and travel across the border. The commemoration will be held Sunday, August 30th, with ceremonies in Algonac, Michigan, before moving to Walpole Island for a community barbecue and fireworks. For more local news and information, visit CKXSFM.com. We'll check the forecast next.
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1: Access weather, mostly cloudy today. There's a chance we could see some showers, windy at times, and a high of 27 Celsius with a humidex of 32. Becoming partly cloudy overnight, some fog patches developing, the low near 17. Mostly sunny tomorrow with a high of 27. Right now we're sitting at 19 Celsius, that's 66 Fahrenheit. Find your long-range forecast online at CKXSFM.com.
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5: Chugging sports, the Toronto Blue Jays drop one at home 4-3 to the New York Yankees, who can't complete the sweep. The Detroit Tigers can't find the win, falling 7-5 to the Chicago White Sox. Pittsburgh Pirates edge Boston 8-3. Scottie Scheffler has the St. Jude Championship win, closing out the weekend at 17-under, sitting safely for the win. Nick Taylor finishes the top Canadian at 39th, finishing it even. Corey Connors and Suter Chandler-Marajou ended their weekend tied for 47th at 2 over. The weekend closes, each Canadian being eliminated. And in the CFL, Week 11 came to a close with a 26-19 win over the Saskatchewan Roughriders for the Hamilton Ticats. The Edmonton Elks put on a show at home, 42-12 over Toronto. And that is a look at sports. I'm Nick Powell.
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0: 7:36 on this Monday morning. Chatham Kent's greatest hits, 99.1 CKXS. Tanner, Robin, and Tony here today. Now, I got briefly excited for this because regardless of how people feel about the newer films, I am always going to show up for an Indiana Jones picture.
15: Yes. Yeah? 100%.
0: Every single time.
1: I did not see the Crystal Skull because it looked weird.
0: The Crystal Skull...
2: It was like aliens.
0: I've been a Crystal Skull apologist since it came out. I really have.
1: Because you like the aliens.
0: Oh, of course I do. But also, it was the way Crystal Skull kind of ended, trying to set up like a passing of the torch between Harrison Ford to Shia LaBeouf. It just, they didn't really make it work. And they didn't follow through on it. Didn't stick the landing. Dial of Destiny came out in 2023. It was fine. It was just great to see Harrison Ford playing Indy again.
1: Right there, though. I'll watch him in pretty much anything.
0: Yeah, I'm with you. I love Harrison Ford. And I love Harrison Ford as Indy. That character has always been one of my favorite of all time. And then I saw the announcement over the weekend. That's pretty exciting. At Disney's D23 convention over the weekend, Harrison Ford announced himself that he's the actual model for Disney World's new attraction, Indiana Jones and the Myth of the Jade Serpent. Whoa. You can live Indiana Jones.
2: Okay.
0: It's currently under construction in the Animal Kingdom area. It's on the site of the former Dinoland USA exhibit, which closed, I guess, earlier on this year. They're going to be building it up, and he's been kind of lending his likeness. He's the model. They're using him to design a ride here over at Disney World. So finally, we can experience it. I hope we get to get an artifact, right?
2: Yeah.
1: That'd be cool.
2: Do a swap?
0: Well, you just do a little swap, you know, and then on your way out, you got to return it to the museum, which is also the gift shop where they then charge you and say but if you want to take it home, it's just a cool $275.99. It is Disneyland, by the way. We got more of Chatham Kent's greatest hits on the way. No expectation for when this thing is going to be opening up. But, I know I could be there. The fact that it's the Jade Serpent makes me a little nervous because, of course, it had to be snakes. Bob Marley, you're on CKXS.

0: 99.1 CKXS, Shadow Kent's greatest hits, broadcasting from James Street here in downtown Wallaceburg. Joining us on the phone lines here today is our friend Joe Freeburn from the Sydenham Community Curling Club. Welcome back to the show, Joe.
1: Thank you, Tanner. Thanks for having me.
0: Glad to have you back on here today. As hard to believe, but we are starting to kind of wind down that summertime, but there's still lots of pickleball left to play and lots of great events over there at the club. So tell us a little bit about what's been going on and what's coming up.
1: Yeah, I can tell you, you know, with the back to school ads already out, Tanner.
0: Oh, yeah.
1: Even though I'm well past my school days, I still get that little knot in my stomach when I see those starting to play.
0: It's ingrained.
1: We've got lots of pickleball stuff happening. Of course, our leagues are on running till the end of the summer. We started a pickleball camp for kids. So it's running every Thursday from 10 to 11. And you can sign up online. It's $10. Have to have an adult there with you at all times. But we started last week, and it was full, and it was a lot of fun. So that's running every Thursday in August. So
0: that's
1: if
0: fantastic.
1: You're looking for something to do for your kids, bring them up to the curling club and let them get some pickleball experience. And I know that one of my great nephews played last week, and he loved it. Said it was fantastic.
0: Even the kids are absolutely loving this sport, so it's great to see that you guys are finding ways to get them in over there and through the doors. I know it was a fun weekend over there at the curling club. You guys had a bit of a jamboree happening there. Tell us a little bit more.
1: We did. We had a euchre and Uno tournament, which was fantastic and well-received. And then we had Rogues Travel play music, so it was a great Saturday at the curling club. Again, great venue for these types of events. And, you know, Tanner, we've been busy this summer with weddings and special events, renting out our space. So, you know, I'm going to say my sister-in-law, Michelle Friedman, is doing a fantastic job of getting people in to see our venue and renting out our venue. So it's fantastic.
0: Yeah, I've seen some of the photos and how this venue has been transformed for weddings and banquets and different events like that. It really lends itself to being such a unique and attractive space.
1: Yeah, because we've got the lounge, plus we've got the rink where we play pickleball. So we've got that set up so we can quickly take that all down and transform that into a fantastic wedding venue. So it's a great spot.
0: And all that wood inside the actual curling location there really lends itself to great pitchers as well.
1: It certainly does. And then we've got our final cornhole and pickleball tournament coming up at the end of September. So if people are looking forward to that, they can sign up online. We've got a maximum of 24 teams. And it fills up fast. It's a great way to finish off that pickleball season as we transition in and start thinking about curling, which we're already starting to do, Tanner.
0: Yeah, I can imagine. When is the moment when we start thinking about putting the ice back in, Joe?
1: Month of October. So, you know, we're already planning on it. We're working on, of course, all of our advertisers and sponsors to get our on-ice advertising finalized and get everything up on the walls. So we're looking to, you know, around Halloween is when we like to have the first rocks thrown.
0: Wow. Well, it's closing in on that time, folks. So make sure you take advantage of the pickleball and other activities while you can before that ice goes back in. As always, you can find more details at SydenhamCurlingClub.com, which is also where you can find more info about the upcoming pickleball and cornhole tournament that's happening later on Saturday, September 26th. Joe joins us every couple of weeks here on the program to keep us up to date on what's happening over there at the Curling Club. Anything else you want to add for the listeners before we let you go, Joe?
1: Sure, Tanner. If you're looking to get more information on pickleball and just want to give it a try, drop in. You can pay a $10 drop-in fee. We've got rackets. Okay, we'll teach you the ropes on pickleball, so come on up to the Curling Club.
0: They got everything you need to get started on your new hobby. 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We got more of Chatham Kent's greatest hits, including traffic and weather, coming up next.
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10: Checking the roads this morning. I don't think any of us are really awake at this point. It's
11: not
10: fine.
11: Not me, at least.
10: It's fine. The roads themselves are in pretty good shape this morning. We had some light rain overnight, but nothing that's going to cause any trouble on your morning commute. Construction-wise, in Chatham, lane restrictions on Baldoon Road from Gregory Drive West over to Valencia Drive through August 28th. Crews are doing some soil testing, so it's not closing the road, but there will be some crews working on the sides, which may cause some delays. In Waldisburg, the Dufferin Avenue Bridge over Running Creek still closed for reconstruction. That's going to last until December 15th. They've got detour signs up there. And in Dover Township, lane restrictions on Mallard Line at Bear Line Road for Enbridge Pipeline repairs. That will continue through the end of the month. For those filling up the tank, gas prices in Waldisburg sitting around $1.64, $1.59 at most stations in Chatham and Blenheim.
0: Thanks, Robin. We're going to take a peek at your Access weather forecast coming up here in just a few minutes alongside your Access News headlines. It's all happening after Van Halen here on 99.1 CKXS, Chatham-Kent's greatest hits.

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1: Good morning from the 99.1 Newsroom. I'm Robin Brady. The Chatham-Kent Police Service will be looking into where additional closed-circuit television cameras could be placed across the municipality. At Council's August 10th meeting, South Kent Representative Anthony Sakachi's motion calling for a report on the potential placement of more CCTV cameras and the associated cost was approved by a vote of 16-1. Sakachi was following up on a friendly amendment he added to a motion in July, asking that upcoming municipal budget deliberations consider cameras in Erie, Mitchell's Bay, and other public areas that could benefit from more security. Councillor Ryan Doyle was the only member to oppose the report, explaining he had concerns that CCTV cameras could be more of a band-aid solution. Administration expects the report back to council in September. A Chatham teen is facing an impaired driving charge. Chatham-Kent police were contacted about a potentially impaired driver Friday morning just before 2 o'clock. Police tracked down the suspect vehicle in a Bloomfield Road parking lot and asked the driver to provide a breath sample. When it registered a fail, the driver was arrested and taken to police headquarters for more testing. The 17-year-old has since been charged with driving with a blood alcohol level over the legal limit. He was later released and will answer the charge in court at a later date. The province is investing hundreds of thousands of dollars to lower cost and boost sports access for nearly 6,000 children and youth across Ontario. We get more from 99.1's Nick Powell.
2: $800,000 in funding through Ontario's Inclusive Grassroots Recreation Program is being split among three organizations to help families facing financial barriers. Kidsport Ontario will receive $400,000 for equipment and registration fees, while $300,000 goes to the Jays Care Foundation to expand adaptive and Indigenous youth baseball programs. The remaining $100,000 will fund free swimming lessons and referee training through the Inclusion in Canadian Sports Network. Provincial officials say since launching in 2021-22, Ontario's Inclusive Grassroots Recreation Program has helped around 150,000 children and youth across the province participate in sport and recreation programming in their communities. Nick Powell, CKXS News.
1: And a special celebration is being held later this month to recognize an important piece of First Nations history in the area. August 30th is Treaty Day, marking the 1796 signing of the St. Anne's Island Treaty, also known as Treaty No. 7, an agreement between the Crown and ancestors of the Pequeshenon Territory. It set aside a reserve of roughly 92,000 acres for the Anishinaabe and explicitly recognizing their inherent rights to unmolested trade, hunting, and free movement. Members of Walpole Island First Nation continue to invoke the principles of the treaty to assert inherent rights to cross borders, trade, and use traditional lands. The cross-border celebration August 30th will begin with a ceremony at the Algonac Veterans Monument in Michigan at 1:20, followed by an honor and flag songs, pipe ceremony, and remarks from chief council elders and knowledge keepers. At 4 o'clock, the festivities will shift to Walpole Island First Nation with an official St. Anne's Island Treaty presentation at the arena, a community barbecue, and fireworks to wrap up the day. For more local news and information, visit ckxsfm.com. We'll check the forecast next.
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1: Access weather, mostly cloudy today. We could see a few more showers this morning. Windy at times and a high of 27 Celsius with a humidex of 32. Becoming partly cloudy overnight with fog patches developing, a low of 17. Mostly sunny tomorrow, a high of 27. Wednesday, mix of sun and cloud, more showers possible and a high of 25, and partly cloudy Thursday with a high of 25 once again. Right now we're sitting at 19 Celsius, that's 66 Fahrenheit. Coming up next, Nick Powell takes a look at sports.
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2: Checking sports, the Toronto Blue Jays fell short of the sweep, dropping 4-3 to the New York Yankees. For the Detroit Tigers, they fall 7-5 to the Chicago White Sox. Well, the Pittsburgh Pirates take down the Boston Red Sox 8-3. Scotty Scheffler was hot all weekend for the St. Jude Championship win, totaling 17 under on the weekend. Nick Taylor led the way for the Canadians, who stayed even, tied for 39th. Corey Connors and suitor Chaniel Lemarijou ended the weekend tied for 47th at 2-under, each Canadian being eliminated. Closing at week 11 of the CFL season, the Hamilton Ticats grabbed the win at home, 26-19 over Saskatchewan, while Edmonton runs over Toronto 42-12. It's expected for the rest of the preseason, rookie running back Jeremiah Love will sit due to a high ankle sprain. Head coach Mike LaFleur says he would miss this week and be reevaluated next week, but are still hopeful he can play week one. Arizona opens the season against the LA Chargers next month. And a tough outing for the Chatham Kent Barnstormers in CBL action, getting shut out 9-0 by the visiting Welland Jackfish. The Barnstormers managed just four hits, including two from Owen Constantinou. Up next, CK visits Guelph on Tuesday. And that is a look at sports. I'm Nick Powell.
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18: Too much football?
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0: 8:09 here on this.

0: Random words. Periodic table was an absolute disaster, I guess. Total gibberish you could barely read. Phases of the moon were wrong and barely legible. They renamed the planet Mars Mark.
1: I'm okay with that.
0: Mark. I would love the planet Mark.
2: Mark.
0: It's like, we're going to the planet Mark. What are you getting there? I don't know. What did Mark exports in? they also discovered a bunch of other errors. She emailed the school in Kentucky. They didn't do anything until a local radio station blew the story
1: up. Oh, my gosh.
0: So here's the thing. Sometimes you get a little annoyed that your local radio DJ is harping on AI a little bit too much. But I guess we do have a role to play in all this.
2: Absolutely.
0: And that is holding shame to these institutions until they change. School district then told teachers and students to rip out any pages that had mistakes in them. Ooh. Yeah, it did not go well.
3: Mom, did you know that we live in Vinecki? And I said, what are you talking about? The periodic table is just jarbled words. We have new planets called Mark. It's crazy. But we have to pay a $10 instructional fee every year in order to get this agenda. You're making us pay for something that you used AI for.
0: So they used to pay for these workbooks every year, and they continued to pay for them. But this year, they decided to offload them to AI. Ew. And in much cases, with using ChatGPT, the whole checking its work didn't happen.
2: No.
1: Okay. This makes the story a lot more clear now. I thought these were things the kid had written in his workbook.
0: Oh, that'd be even more. The kids were just
1: given.
0: Yeah, this was actually like a fill out textbook kind of thing. So the kids would get it. They would take their pencils and they would fill it out within. So they would have blanks, like fill in the blanks, multiple choice throughout these different workbooks, kind of like the EQAO books we would have got back in the day. So they're paying for a bunch of just made up information. But, you know, at the end of the day, I guess they could have just checked it with a different AI chatbot, which is probably what the kids ended up doing anyway, because they're not going to go for it on their own. We got Felice here on CKXS.

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We are going to take a peek at your birthdays and anniversaries brought to you by Dr. Mike Cho Young, Dr. Abby Gonzalez, and the team at McNaughton Family Dental.

0: I've got some anniversaries to start today. Sean and April Houston, happy anniversary to you. Also wishes being sent out to Jared and Kelly Jackson, Chase and Anna Clark, and Megan and Connor Cook. And then my Dresden Legion birthday list includes wishes for Melissa Whitson, Parker McCallum, Michelle Beatty, and Kaya Kohoko. Happy birthday to all of you.
1: I have some celebrity birthdays that are going to add to that list. Looks like celebrating today is also Brighton James, who is Richie on Family Matters. He's 40 years old today. Donnie Wahlberg, former New Kid himself.
0: He was my favorite.
1: He was your favorite New Kid?
0: Oh, yeah.
1: 57 years old today.
0: Setting hotel rooms on fire.
1: I think of Donnie Wahlberg, he played Duddits in the Stephen King adaptation of Dreamcatcher in the early 2000s, and there's some iconic lines in it from him that I just can't get out of my head. Also, we have Gilby Clark of Guns N' Roses, 64 years old, due to replace Izzy Stradlin. Actor Sean Penn, Spicoli himself, 66 years old, although he hates being reminded of that role. Belinda Carlisle of the Go-Go's is 68 years old today. Rick Hilton, 71. He's the hotel guy. Paris Hilton's dad, 71 years old today. Kevin Rowland of Dexy's Midnight Runners. That's right. The lead singer's name wasn't Dexy. That blew my mind. I thought for sure Dexter would be the name of the lead singer. 73 years old here today. And finally, Robert De Niro.
0: Nice.
1: Celebrating his 83rd birthday. Some celebrities who've passed on. You got Mae West, who passed away back in 1980. And, yeah, that's about it. Because, you know, David Koresh, really. Is not a celebrity. We got more of Chad and Ken's greatest hits on the way. 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
1: Taking a peek at your access weather forecast here for today. We are going to see mainly cloudy throughout most of today. Still a slight chance of showers here in the morning. High getting up to about 27, but feeling low 30s with the humidity. Clear tonight, becoming partly cloudy overnight with some fog patches developing after midnight. Low falling to 17. Tomorrow, mainly sunny with a high of 27. Cloudy tomorrow night. Could see some showers overnight. Low falling to 19. And for your Wednesday, a mix of sun and cloud. Chance of rain with a high of 25 degrees. Right now, mostly cloudy over James Street here in downtown Wallaceburg. We're sitting at 20 degrees Celsius. You can find your long-range forecast at ckxsfm.com. 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
3: Good morning. From the 99.1 Newsroom, I'm Robin Brady. Chatham Kent Council has agreed to explore expanding closed-circuit television cameras across the municipality, including public areas in Erie and Mitchell's Bay. The Chatham Kent Police Service will now look into potential camera locations and estimated cost following a motion put forward by Councillor Anthony Sakachi. Municipal staff are expected to present the detailed findings and funding options to Council next month. The Ontario government is investing hundreds of thousands of dollars to make youth sports more accessible and affordable for nearly 6,000 children across the province. $800,000 through Ontario's Inclusive Grassroots Recreation Program will be split between KidSport Ontario, the Jays Care Foundation, and the Inclusion in Canadian Sports Network to cover registration fees, equipment, and specialized programming. Officials say the initiative targets low-income families and underrepresented youth to help them build confidence and stay active. And Walpole Island First Nation will mark the 230th anniversary of the St. Anne's Island Treaty with a special cross-border celebration later this month. The 1796 agreement between the Crown and Anishinaabe ancestors set aside 92,000 acres and protected inherent rights to trade, hunt, and travel across the border. The commemoration will be held Sunday, August 30th, with ceremonies in Algonac, Michigan, before moving to Walpole Island for a community barbecue and fireworks. For more local news and information, visit CKXSFM.com. We'll check the forecast next.
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3: Access weather, mostly cloudy today. There's a chance we could see a few more showers this morning. Windy today with a high of 27 Celsius and a humidex of 32. Becoming partly cloudy overnight with fog patches developing, the low near 17. Mostly sunny tomorrow once that fog clears, a high of 27. Right now we're sitting at 20 Celsius, that's 67 Fahrenheit. Find your long-range forecast online at CKXSFM.com.
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0: Chugging sports, the Toronto Blue Jays drop one at home 4-3 to the New York Yankees, who can't complete the sweep. The Detroit Tigers can't find the win, falling 7-5 to the Chicago White Sox. Pittsburgh Pirates edge Boston 8-3. Scotty Scheffler has the St. Jude Championship win, closing out the weekend at 17-under, sitting safely for the win. Nick Taylor finishes the top Canadian at 39th, finishing it even. Corey Connors and Suter Chandel and Marajou ended their weekend tied for 47th at 2-over. The weekend closes, each Canadian being eliminated. And in the CFL, Week 11 came to a close with a 26-19 win over the Saskatchewan Roughriders for the Hamilton Ticats. The Edmonton Elks put on a show at home, 42-12 over Toronto. And that is a look at sports. I'm Nick Powell.
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25: 8:37 here on a Monday morning. Chatham Kent's greatest hits, 99.1 CKXS. We've been having lots of back-to-school talks over the last couple of weeks as the time is approaching, and mostly from the perspective of the parents. But I think it's important to note this because Kids Help Phone just released some data the other day that says texts from young people seeking mental health help overnight is now about 183% higher than during the daytime.
26: Not surprising.
25: Not at all, right? But they say that this overnight texting is up 24% compared with last year.
26: Mm.
25: That's a big jump. Anxiety, stress, depression, suicidal thoughts, all amongst the top concerns being shared for the youth who are using this service. And the reason that they put this data out is Kids Help Phone is expecting the demand to climb again when the students return to school.
26: Oh, for sure.
25: Because the stresses increase and the growing need for mental health support will be also increased as well. So it's just a good time to remind you that this is a service that you can donate to, and one that has been connecting youth with help in mental health for a very long time, for when it was just, you know, a toll-free number to dial. Mm. And now they have online and text services that help connect youth in ways that they're maybe more comfortable with communicating, which is helpful as well. So if you are looking for maybe something to support coming into the fall, I know a lot of people usually reevaluate where their charitable dollars are going to go. I just want to remind you that the need for this has been increasing a lot lately and is expected to jump up here in the next month. So if you're looking for more details, you can head to kidshelpphone.ca for more info. Got more Chatham Kent's greatest hits on the way. We'll kick things back off with the White Stripes. You're on 99.1 CKXS.

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0: In ancient Egypt, black cats were considered a sign of good luck.
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5: We're talking about black cats.
9: It's showtime.
10: That's right, they get their day. Wow. Their own day. It is National Black Cat Appreciation Day.
1: Nice. So sweet. I used to have a black cat.
10: They're great cats, man.
1: They're great, man. Snuggly, cute.
10: Unfortunately, because of long-standing superstition, misplaced in a lot of cases, they are the least adopted color of cats at the shelter.
11: They sure are.
10: I had no idea. My wife told me that like a couple of years ago. Blew my mind. I'm like, but it makes sense, right?
11: Yep, it's actually a problem.
10: Yeah, people think that they're bad luck. And actually, in a lot of cultures, black cats are a sign of good luck.
1: Yeah.
10: You know, according to the Egyptian culture, where cats are very much so revered. But yes, Black Cat Appreciation Day was started for exactly that same reason. Just a heads up to remind folks that, yeah, they're not evil.
11: No, they're not.
10: They're not the familiars of witches you believe them to be.
11: No more than any other cat, anyway.
10: Well, exactly, yeah. They have the same lackadaisical attitude that any cat has. It just does not care about you whatsoever. You think a black cat cares less? No. Does it care more? Probably not. But still, it is no different than any other cat.
11: The black cats, the orange cats, the tabbies, they're all plotting your death at some point. It doesn't matter.
10: Cold and unfeeling, unless, you know, they're hungry. Just a heads up, though, in local cat news, kind of related to this as well, our friends over at the Penn Wildlife Rescue, as a lot of folks may know, have had this great partnership with the Glasshouse Nursery.
11: Yes.
10: And they've had the Cat Lounge over there.
1: Yeah.
10: Right now, the Cat Lounge is undergoing renovations.
11: So the kitties are back at the shelter for a little bit.
10: Yeah, kitties are staying back at the shelter for a bit. The lounge is going to get a little bit of a reno, and then they get to move back into new digs.
1: Sweet.
10: That's awesome, right? You can go check out some of the returning kittens who are going to be staying briefly at the shelter, the Pet and Wildlife Rescue, before they come on back home to the Glasshouse Nursery and that Cat Lounge with, you know, lots of great natural light and so many plants around.
1: Oh, yeah.
10: And cats love plants. How do they keep them from munching on those things all day? That's what I would do. We got more chat of Ken's greatest hits on the way. We'll take a peek at your access weather forecast. We'll look at the traffic and weather coming up next.
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11: Checking in on the roads once again, things are moving pretty well. We have no reports of any major trouble, just the ongoing construction in Dresden. Lane restrictions on Baseline Road from just south of Dresden, from North Street to Center Side Road, doing some repairs until the end of October. Expect delays along that stretch. In Chatham, we've got that ongoing work on King Street West, which is closed from 2nd Street to LaCroix, and 1st Street shut down between Wellington Street and King Street West. And in Wallaceburg, a heads up that in the next couple of days, Meadowvale Line will be shut down between Prince Albert Road and Fraser Road, doing some hydro work there. If you are heading to fill up the tank this morning, gas prices in Ridgetown up to $1.76 this morning. In Dresden, closer to $1.61 and $1.64 in Wallaceburg.
10: Thanks, Robin. Taking a peek at your access weather forecast here today. Looks like we're going to see mostly cloudy skies with still a slight chance of showers this morning. High getting up to about 27, but feeling low 30s with the humidity. Clear skies tonight, becoming partly cloudy overnight. Low falling down to about 17. Could see some fog patches popping up before morning time. And tomorrow, we'll see mainly sunny skies. Chance of showers later on in the late evening and the night. But during the day, we'll see a high around 27 degrees. Cloudy at night. Chance of showers, low falling down to 19. And a mix of sun and cloud on Wednesday. Showers possible with a high of 25. Right now, we got mainly cloudy skies over James Street in downtown Wallaceburg. We're sitting at 20 degrees Celsius. Find your long-range forecast at CKXSFM.com. 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

0: Good morning. From the 99.1 Newsroom, I'm Robin Brady. Chatham-Kent Council has agreed to explore expanding closed-circuit television cameras across the municipality, including public areas in Erie O and Mitchell's Bay. The Chatham-Kent Police Service will now look into potential camera locations and estimated cost following a motion put forward by Councillor Anthony Sakachi. Municipal staff are expected to present the detailed findings and funding options to Council next month. The Ontario government is investing hundreds of thousands of dollars to make youth sports more accessible and affordable for nearly 6,000 children across the province. $800,000 through Ontario's Inclusive Grassroots Recreation Program will be split between KidSport Ontario, the Jays Care Foundation, and the Inclusion in Canadian Sports Network to cover registration fees, equipment, and specialized programming. Officials say the initiative targets low-income families and underrepresented youth to help them build confidence and stay active. And Walpole Island First Nation will mark the 230th anniversary of the St. Anne's Island Treaty with a special cross-border celebration later this month. The 1796 agreement between the Crown and Anishinaabe ancestors set aside 92,000 acres and protected inherent rights to trade, hunt, and travel across the border. The commemoration will be held Sunday, August 30th, with ceremonies in Algonac, Michigan, before moving to Walpole Island for a community barbecue and fireworks. For more local news and information, visit cksfm.com. 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
0: Access weather, mostly cloudy today. There's a chance we could see a few more showers this morning. Windy today with a high of 27 Celsius and a humidex of 32. Becoming partly cloudy overnight with fog patches developing, the low near 17. Mostly sunny tomorrow once that fog clears, a high of 27. Right now we're sitting at 20 Celsius, that's 67 Fahrenheit. Find your long-range forecast online at cksfm.com.
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0: Taking our first look at the financial markets this morning, the TSX opens the day at 36,730, the S&P 500 sitting at 77.85. The Dow Jones will hit the morning bell at 53,732, and the NASDAQ begins the trading day at 26,729. Crude is down 11 cents to $82.29 a barrel. Gold up $12 to $4,449 an ounce, and the loonie trading at 72.1 cents U.S. With your Morning Market Watch, I'm Robin Brady.
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0: Nirvana covering Bowie's The Man Who Sold the World here on 99.1 CKXS, Adam Kent's Greatest Hits. Tanner, Robin, and Tony hanging out with you here today. A six-year-old rescue pug named Ginny Lou has just been crowned world's most ugliest dog.
1: Oh, poor miss.
2: Gotta be one ugly dog.
0: I mean, like, they sign up for this, or at least their owners do.
1: Yeah.
0: I don't know how they feel about this altogether as they're being paraded around as the world's ugliest dogs, but we did see a picture of the little guy, and I think, you know, I've seen uglier. To be honest with you, I really have. So here is here's what this little fellow looks like. He's just a little pug. He's got a big tongue.
1: That looks like an average pug.
0: It's an average pug with a very, very, very long
1: dangly
0: tongue.
1: It's a very long tongue, yes. But, I mean, she's got pearls on. You can't fault her for that. She's trying real hard.
0: She's dressing up, right?
1: Yeah.
0: She's dazzled up. She looks like high society.
1: She is high society.
0: She is.
1: You're beautiful, Miss Ginny Lou, or whatever your name was.
0: Ginny Lou, high society. Maybe found her way into the Quaaludes with that tongue hanging out, but I don't know. I still have that sense of high society and regalness about her. She won the world's ugliest dog, was rescued from South Korea, adopted through a pug rescue organization about 4 years ago, and says she's been training for this.
2: Well, training.
0: Do you know that this has had like 50 competitions so far? Like, this has been going on a very long time.
2: Oh my gosh.
0: I had no idea that the world's ugliest dog competition predated the internet. It just really seems like something the internet would have come up with.
1: Mm-hmm.
0: It holds a $5,000 prize, so we'll say Ginny Lou's going to be eating well over the next little bit. I hope she gets the stuff, right? Like, I hope the owner doesn't just grab that $5,000 and like, I'm buying an iPad instead. Should all go to like really bougie kibble.
2: Mm-hmm. Oh, yeah.
0: Like kibble that those pearls deserve. Caviar kibble. Ooh. We got more of Chad and Ken's Greatest Hits on the way. Back at it with Tom Petty and the Breeders right after this.
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0: Chad Kroeger and Josie Scott here on 99.1 CKXS, Shannon Kent's greatest hits. Tanner, Robin, and Tony hanging out with you here on this Monday morning, but gearing up for a very exciting week in Chatham, less than a week away. Can Jam get started?
1: Yes, it does.
0: I'm seeing lots of big announcements coming from the Can Jam social media channels.
1: So. Yeah, lots of local artists being added to that mix, which we love to see.
0: Absolutely, we love to see it. So they've been announcing the various artists over these last few days. As Robin said, a couple local names, including Chanel Badura and Lauren Graham, both are going to be returning for Can Jam again this year. So some great local murals are going up. Another big announcement. Marlo Broughton, also professionally known as Marlo Bro, is an American pop artist and designer. He got his start back in the day working with his cousin, who I'm sure you're familiar with because he founded the Detroit versus Everybody clothing brand.
1: Yeah, yeah. I actually had a chance to talk to him at last year's Can Jam.
0: No way!
1: And he's such a down-to-earth, fun guy. I was asking him about another mural that he wasn't working on, and we just got chatting about life and everything. Yeah, just such a cool thing. And that's my favorite part about Can Jam, other than watching all these pieces come together, is that you can stop and chat with the artists, and they would love to talk to you and tell you about their craft and tell you how they got started and what inspires them. They're fascinating people.
0: Yeah, and really, really talented folks are going to be in Chatham, Kent over that next week. So we're really lucky to have all of them. If you want to find more details on some of those artists, you can swing on by the Can Jam Facebook and Instagram page. They also got a website, ckcanjam.com. Some top tier artists from literally all over the world are going to be coming in to beautify Chatham again this year, and you're welcome to attend, watch, and cheer them on. Supporting local art and supporting art all over the world, CK Can Jam going strong again for another year. Big tip of the cap to Sarah Shannon and that team who are doing this for the community of Chatham-Kent, and I think we're all very grateful for it. We've got to take a peek at your XS weather forecast coming up here in just a few minutes. We're back at it with Neil Young and Stevie Ray Vaughan next.
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1: Excess weather, mostly cloudy today, a little windy at times with a high of 27 Celsius and a humidex of 32. Becoming partly cloudy overnight, a low of 17. We could see some fog patches tomorrow morning, otherwise mostly sunny and a high of 27. Find your long-range forecast online at ckxsfm.com.
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0: Finishing up there with Eddie Vedder, 99.1 CKXS, Tanner Rahman, and Tony. And that's going to do it for our time with you here today as we're closing in on back to school time. Checking in with the parents of the show.
1: Hello.
0: Robin, are you ready? Are the kids ready?
2: No.
0: Are you ready?
2: No.
3: Neither. No, all around.
0: None of the above.
1: None for everything.
0: Oh, yeah. Well, you know, I guess you do have time. Like we said earlier on, yeah. The one thing that I think is going to give families a little bit of hope is when August is over, you still got like another week.
2: Yeah.
0: So I say enjoy your August. Don't even think about it.
2: Yeah. My daughter asked me the other day when we were going to start back to school shopping. And I just laughed. And I'm like, you're not going back for like 3 weeks. We have time.
0: That's years away.
2: That's a September 2nd problem.
0: Oh, absolutely. September 2nd, maybe 4th or 5th. We can get dangerously close if we need to. Yes, we are closing in on back to school time, but still lots of great summer events to enjoy and make the most of your time. Check out the events page at ckxsfm.com. We're back at it with the band Harlequin and your more music middays right after this.
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7: Excess weather, mostly cloudy today, a little windy at times with a high of 27 Celsius and a humidex of 32. Becoming partly cloudy overnight, a low of 17. We could see some fog patches tomorrow morning, otherwise mostly sunny and a high of 27. Find your long-range forecast online at CKXSFM.com.
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0: Excess weather, mostly cloudy today, a little windy at times with a high of 27 Celsius and a humidex of 32. Becoming partly cloudy overnight, a low of 17. We could see some fog patches tomorrow morning, otherwise mostly sunny and a high of 27. Find your long-range forecast online at CKXSFM.com.
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1: Good afternoon. From the 99.1 Newsroom, I'm Robin Brady. Charges have been laid against a Chatham man after a dispute late last week. Chatham Kent police responded to a Grand Avenue West property shortly after 6 Friday morning. Authorities say a security officer found a man trying to break into vehicles in a parking lot and ordered the suspect to leave the premises. However, the man then allegedly became verbally aggressive and threatened to bomb the building. The 43-year-old accused was arrested and charged with uttering threats to cause death or bodily harm. He was taken to police headquarters and held for a bail hearing. An Ontario Land Tribunal hearing set to take place this week for a Chatham property has been put on hold. The two-day hearing in regards to 9 Sarah Crescent was originally set to begin today after members of council opposed plans to add 10 new units to the 12-unit apartment complex. However, the appellant recently submitted a large amount of late evidence past the deadline, and officials with the municipality of Chatham-Kent requested a delay to provide time to review the new information and prepare an appropriate response. The OLT granted the hearing postponement, although at this point a new date has not yet been set. Local officials say they will continue to defend the Committee of Adjustment's decision to refuse a minor variance application based on planning principles and evidence. The province is investing hundreds of thousands of dollars to lower cost and boost sports access for nearly 6,000 children and youth across Ontario. We get the story from 99.1's Nick Powell.
2: $800,000 in funding through Ontario's Inclusive Grassroots Recreation Program is being split among three organizations to help families facing financial barriers. Kidsport Ontario will receive $400,000 for equipment and registration fees, while $300,000 goes to the Jays Care Foundation to expand adaptive and Indigenous youth baseball programs. The remaining $100,000 will fund free swimming lessons and referee training through the Inclusion in Canadian Sports Network. Provincial officials say since launching in 2021-22, Ontario's Inclusive Grassroots Recreation Program has helped around 150,000 children and youth across the province participate in sport and recreation programming in their communities. Nick Powell, CKXS News.
1: 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Chatham-Kent Crime Stoppers is hosting the Children's Safety Expo on September 12th at the St. Clair College Thames campus. 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The Children's Safety Expo runs from 10 until 2 on September 12th and is free to attend. 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We'll check the forecast next.
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1: Excess weather, a mix of sun and cloud this afternoon, a little windy at times with a high of 27 Celsius and a humidex of 32. Fog patches developing overnight, the low near 17. Tomorrow, mostly sunny with a high of 27 once again. Looking ahead to Wednesday, mix of sun and clouds, some showers possible and a high of 25. And sunshine on Thursday, 26 degrees for the high. Right now, we're sitting at 22 Celsius. That's 72 Fahrenheit. The humidity makes it feel more like 28. Coming up next, Nick Powell takes a look at sports.
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2: Checking sports, it's a day off for the Toronto Blue Jays as they travel to Tampa Bay. For the Detroit Tigers, they stop in Pittsburgh, take on the Pirates at 7:05. LA Dodgers are in Colorado playing the Rockies. It will likely be the final year for superstar Cristiano Ronaldo, who says this Saudi Pro League will be the last of his professional soccer career. Portugal forward has scored 976 career goals and will soon be entering his 25th season as a professional. After only just signing him in the offseason, veteran defender Jamal Adams is expected to miss the season for the Minnesota Vikings. The 30-year-old suffered a right knee injury in a preseason game against the New York Giants that occurred in the second quarter. Injuries plagued Adams in recent years. He only played one game in 2022, nine in 2023, five in 2024. And the Wallaceburg Airhawks minor basketball program is holding tryouts for its boys and girls youth teams. Athletes looking to be part of the U-10 or U-12 boys team will be able to try out August 24th and 26th. While tryouts for the U-11 and U-13 girls team will be held August 25th and 27th, all at the Edward International Academy in Wallaceburg. More details can be found at the Chatham-Kent Sports Network at cksn.ca. And that is a look at sports. I'm Nick Powell.
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1: Checking in on the financial markets over the noon hour, the TSX is up 56 points to 36,786. The S&P 500 dipped 13 to 77.72. The Dow Jones fell 200 points to 53,532, and the NASDAQ up 11 to 26,740. Crude is down 21 cents to $82.19 a barrel. Gold up $36 to $4,473 an ounce, and the loonie trading at 72.1 cents U.S. With your noon market watch, I'm Robin Brady.
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15: Good afternoon. Here is the report for Monday from Farm Market News at the University of Guelph Ridgetown campus. From Ontario Pork, Quebec's average price on Friday was $218.82 per 100 kilos dressed weight. The previous market's day, CME constructed price was $95.54 U.S. per 100 weight dressed weight. Compared to the previous day, this was down 26 cents. At the Chicago Board of Trade today, the corn futures are slightly higher. September up 4 3/4 at 463 3/4. December up 5 at 488 1/4. Soybean futures are slightly to moderately higher, with November up 17 and

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2: Buying local food continues to be a growing trend across Canada, but how many of us think about fish when we talk about local food? In southwestern Ontario, we have a vibrant sport fishing sector, but we also have a huge and oftentimes overlooked commercial fishing sector. Did you know that Wheatley is the largest freshwater commercial fishing port in the world? Did you also know the head office of the Ontario Commercial Fisheries Association is in Blenheim? They represent a sector that has been part of the history, culture, and economy of our part of the world for a very long time. There was a recognizable commercial fishery sector before Europeans colonized what we now call Ontario. Fishing was one of the first industries established in the new communities that sprang up as Europeans pushed up the Great Lakes in the early years of Canada's founding as a country. The Ontario Commercial Fisheries Association interacts with many government and non-government organizations with the purpose of ensuring resource sustainability and sound fishery science are the key to the long-term success of the commercial fishing sector in Ontario. They are proud of their modern role as suppliers of nutritious, wholesome fish products, which are sustainably harvested from Ontario's waters. There's an estimated 78 freshwater fishing establishments operating in Ontario, largely comprised of owner-operated businesses or businesses with a relatively small number of staff. Over 80% of commercial fishing in Ontario occurs in Lake Erie, which is the warmest and most productive of the Great Lakes. Perch, yellow pickerel, and whitefish represent over 80% of the fish caught in Ontario lakes. There are currently 16 fish processors located in various regions throughout Ontario, and we have six of these processors in our local area: A&A Marine in Blenheim, Great Lakes Fish Company in Chatham, John O's Food in Wheatley, Loop Fisheries in Wheatley, Prestige Foods in Wheatley, and Taylor Fish Company in Wheatley. The economic impact of Lake Erie's commercial fishing sector are significant. Lake Erie's fishing sector, including both commercial harvesting and fish processing, generates over $240 million in annual economic activity and supports around 1,000 direct and indirect jobs across southwestern Ontario, including major hubs like Wheatley. Ontario has earned a worldwide reputation as suppliers of the very finest quality freshwater fish. Approximately 90% of the freshwater fish catch from Ontario's commercial fishing sector is exported to the U.S. and to Europe. Ontario's commercial fishery provides the non-fishing public access to Ontario's quality fish through restaurants, dining rooms, grocery stores, as well as local and dockside outlets. So next time you're looking for something local to eat, remember that fish is local food. Enjoy the many fish products right from our local lakes. Buying local helps fish processors and retailers, and it also helps our local economy. Think about this. Our greatest hope here below is help from God above. This has been Kim Cooper, the retired egg guy.
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10: Excess weather, mostly cloudy today, a little windy at times with a high of 27 Celsius and a humidex of 32. Becoming partly cloudy overnight, a low of 17. We could see some fog patches tomorrow morning, otherwise mostly sunny and a high of 27. Find your long-range forecast online at ckxsfm.com.
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0: Excess weather, mostly cloudy today, a little windy at times with a high of 27 Celsius and a humidex of 32. Becoming partly cloudy overnight, a low of 17. We could see some fog patches tomorrow morning, otherwise mostly sunny and a high of 27. Find your long-range forecast online at CKXSFM.com.
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The Police are kicking off your 2 o'clock hour on your amazing Monday. Jackie Wills back in studio with you. A check of your weather on the way. But right now, it's Crosby, Stills, Nash & Young.

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10: 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Happy Monday and happy National Black Cat Day. I don't know why, but if I ever get a cat, I really want a teeny tiny little black cat. I know a couple people that have them, and I am obsessed, no matter what anybody else says. But happy Monday. Jackie Wills back in studio with you. Hopefully you had a great weekend. I had a great weekend helping out the Dresden Kinsmen Club with the 5th annual Rock the Lot parking lot party. What a time that was. A big shout out to Nick Powell for keeping the company on air while I was away. But as we get back into the swing of things, let's take a look at your weather forecast for today. It is currently about 24 degrees Celsius or 75 degrees Fahrenheit. A mix of sun and cloud with a high of 27 or 81, humidex of 32. Tonight, clear, becoming up partly cloudy overnight. Fog patches developing after midnight, a low of 17 or 63. For your long-range weather forecast, CKXSFM.com.
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6: Excess weather, mostly cloudy today, a little windy at times with a high of 27 Celsius and a humid index of 32. Becoming partly cloudy overnight, a low of 17. We could see some fog patches tomorrow morning, otherwise mostly sunny and a high of 27. Find your long-range forecast online at ckxsfm.com.
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That was Eric Clapton with Layla Live. You're listening to 99.1 CKXS. My name's Jackie Wills. I've got your fun fact of the day on the way. But first, some more great tunes from the Red Hot Chili Peppers, Our Lady Peace, and this is Rush with Limelight on 99.1 CKXS FM.

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2: This is Chatham Kids Greatest Hits, and this is your fun fact on your amazing Monday afternoon. And this one's pretty crazy. So every 10 years, the human skeleton actually repairs and renews itself. So essentially, you have different bones now than you did 10 years ago. How crazy is that? If you didn't know, now you know on 99.1.
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0: Smith with Walking on the Sun on Chatham Kent's Greatest Hits. 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
6: XS weather. A mix of sun and cloud this afternoon with a high of 27, feeling like 32 with the humidex. Overnight, clear before becoming partly cloudy and foggy. The low will fall to 17. And tomorrow, the fog will clear in the morning, then mainly sunny with a high of 27 or 30 with the humidex. Find your long-range forecast online at ckxsfm.com.
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0: 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We'll talk more about it after a couple of tunes from that album, including the title track in your XS Encore.

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0: 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Released in January 1970, Bridge Over Troubled Water topped the charts in over 10 countries and received 6 Grammy Awards at the 1971 Grammy Awards, including Album of the Year. 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
3: 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And Dean Brody November 20th.
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1: Good afternoon from the 99.1 Newsroom. I'm Kirk Dickinson. Charges have been laid against a Chatham man after a dispute late last week. Chatham Kent Police responded to a Grand Avenue West property shortly after 6 o'clock Friday morning. Authorities say a security officer found a man trying to break into vehicles in a parking lot and ordered the suspect to leave the premises. However, the man allegedly became verbally aggressive and threatened to bomb the building. A 43-year-old suspect was arrested and charged with uttering threats to cause death or bodily harm. He was taken to police headquarters and held for a bail hearing. An Ontario Land Tribunal hearing set to take place this week for a Chatham property has been put on hold. The two-day hearing regarding 9 Sarah Crescent was originally set to take place August 17th after members of Chatham Kent Council opposed plans to add 10 new units to the 12-unit apartment complex. However, the appellant recently submitted a large amount of late evidence past the deadline, and officials with the municipality have requested a delay to provide time to review the new information and prepare an appropriate response. The OLT granted the hearing postponement, however, a new date has yet to be set. Local officials say they will continue to defend the Committee of Adjustment's decision to refuse a minor variance application based on planning principles and evidence. And community safety education is the focus of an upcoming event in Chatham Kent. Chatham Kent Crime Stoppers is hosting the Children's Safety Expo on September 12th at the St. Clair College Thames campus. The community event is designed to help children and parents learn about community safety through a variety of fun, hands-on activities, educational displays, and emergency services demonstrations. The featured attractions include a kids' fingerprint clinic, a car seat clinic, and a wide variety of emergency response vehicles and equipment. Police, fire, EMS, and municipal representatives will also be available to answer questions and speak with families. The Children's Safety Expo runs from 10 a.m. until 2 p.m. and is free to attend. For more local news and information, visit ckxsfm.com. Checking the forecast, a mix of sun and cloud this afternoon with a high of 27, feeling like 32 with the Humidex. Overnight, clear before becoming partly cloudy and foggy. The low will fall to 17. And tomorrow, the fog will clear in the morning, then mainly sunny with a high of 27 or 30 with the Humidex. Right now, it's 25 Celsius or 77 Fahrenheit. Find your long-range forecast online at ckxsfm.com. Switching to sports, Framber Valdez gets the start for Detroit as the Tigers kick off a three-game series against the Pirates in Pittsburgh. Other Major League action has the White Sox hosting the Cubs and the Rays taking on Baltimore. The Blue Jays have the day off. On the hard court, just one game in the WNBA as the Dallas Wings visit the Valkyries. And the Wallaceburg Airhawks minor basketball program is holding tryouts for its boys and girls youth teams. Athletes looking to be part of the U-10 or U-12 boys team will try out August 24th and 26th, while tryouts for the U-11 and U-13 girls teams will be held August 25th and 27th, all at the Edward International Academy in Wallaceburg. For more details, visit the Chatham Kent Sports Network at cksn.ca. 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
8: That's great.

The Beatles are helping us get back into Chatham Kent's greatest hits. And this past weekend, Disney just shared what they have in the works. And if you're a Disney fan, well, you're definitely going to want to know about all of the things they have up their sleeve. All the details on the way, but right now, it's Golden Earring.

0: And this past weekend, Disney had their D23 fan convention in California, which is basically a Comic-Con for Disney fans. But every time they hold it, they get to share info on new major movies and TV shows they have coming up over the next little bit. And you guys are in for a real treat, because this past weekend it was announced that Avengers Doomsday with Robert Downey Jr., Chris Evans, and Hayley Atwell are in the works. X-Men has a reboot. Frozen 3 is back with Kristen Bell and Idina Menzel. Coco 2 is coming out in November of 2029. Zootopia 3, they're making another one of those. Star Wars Starfighter, they'll be making that. Lilo and Stitch 2 will come out in May of 2028. And it's going to introduce Stitch's love interest, Angel. That should be interesting. Romy and Michelle 2 is in the works. Oswald is in the works. Tangled, we got a first look at the live action film that was shared, and that should be a good one, hitting theaters in March of 2028. The Bluey movie. Not only will it be a TV show, and soon it will also be a movie. Incredibles 3 comes out June of 2028, and Kingdom Hearts, an anime series, is also in the works. Lots to look forward to from Disney over the next couple years.
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11: Excess weather. A mix of sun and cloud this afternoon with a high of 27, feeling like 32 with the Humidex. Overnight, clear before becoming partly cloudy and foggy. The low will fall to 17. And tomorrow, the fog will clear in the morning, then mainly sunny with a high of 27 or 30 with the Humidex. Find your long-range forecast online at ckxsfm.com.
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0: the day. We are diving in and taking a look at everything you have to celebrate on your amazing Monday, August the 17th. As we mentioned earlier, it is National Black Cat Appreciation Day. I don't know why, but if I ever get a cat, I really want a teeny tiny little black one. Multiple people I know have them and I am obsessed. So maybe my time will come someday soon. But on top of that, it's also National Thrift Shop Day. Who doesn't love thrift shopping? It's so much fun. It's National Nonprofit Day. Big shout out to all of our local and nonprofits. Thank you for everything you do to give back to our community. It's National I Love My Feet Day. Not a big feet fan myself, but they do come in handy sometimes. And last but not least, if your name is Marilyn, today we celebrate you. But whatever you're celebrating, hopefully your Monday has been amazing. We've got some more great tunes as well as your 5 o'clock news right around the corner.
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2: 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I'm Kirk Dickinson. Charges have been laid against a Chatham man after a dispute late last week. Chatham Kent Police responded to a Grand Avenue West property shortly after 6 o'clock Friday morning. Authorities say a security officer found a man trying to break into vehicles in a parking lot and ordered the suspect to leave the premises. However, the man allegedly became verbally aggressive and threatened to bomb the building. A 43-year-old suspect was arrested and charged with uttering threats to cause death or bodily harm. He was taken to police headquarters and held for a bail hearing. An Ontario Land Tribunal hearing set to take place this week for a Chatham property has been put on hold. The two-day hearing regarding 9 Sarah Crescent was originally set to take place August 17th after members of Chatham Kent Council opposed plans to add 10 new units to the 12-unit apartment complex. However, the appellant recently submitted a large amount of late evidence past the deadline, and officials with the municipality have requested a delay to provide time to review the new information and prepare an appropriate response. The OLT granted the hearing postponement, however, a new date has yet to be set. Local officials say they will continue to defend the Committee of Adjustment's decision to refuse a minor variance application based on planning principles and evidence. And community safety education is the focus of an upcoming event in Chatham Kent. Chatham Kent Crime Stoppers is hosting the Children's Safety Expo on September 12th at the St. Clair College Thames campus. The community event is designed to help children and parents learn about community safety through a variety of fun, hands-on activities, educational displays, and emergency services demonstrations. The featured attractions include a kids' fingerprint clinic, a car seat clinic, and a wide variety of emergency response vehicles and equipment. Police, fire, EMS, and municipal representatives will also be available to answer questions and speak with families. The Children's Safety Expo runs from 10 a.m. until 2 p.m. and is free to attend. For more local news and information, visit ckxsfm.com. Checking the forecast, a mix of sun and cloud this afternoon with a high of 27, feeling like 32 with the Humidex. Overnight, clear before becoming partly cloudy and foggy. The low will fall to 17. And tomorrow, the fog will clear in the morning, then mainly sunny with a high of 27 or 30 with the Humidex. Right now, it's 25 Celsius or 77 Fahrenheit. 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Switching to sports, Framber Valdez gets the start for Detroit as the Tigers kick off a three-game series against the Pirates in Pittsburgh. Other Major League action has the White Sox hosting the Cubs and the Rays taking on Baltimore. The Blue Jays have the day off. On the hard court, just one game in the WNBA as the Dallas Wings visit the Valkyries. And the Wallaceburg Airhawks minor basketball program is holding tryouts for its boys and girls youth teams. Athletes looking to be part of the U10 or U12 boys team will try out August 24th and 26th, while tryouts for the U11 and U13 girls teams will be held August 25th and 27th, all at the Edward International Academy in Wallaceburg. For more details, visit the Chatham Kent Sports Network at cksn.ca. 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
2: Checking the closing markets for Monday. The TSX closed 62 points lower at 36,667. The S&P 500 lost 40 points to close at 7,745. The Dow Jones is down 272 points to finish the day at 53,459, while the NASDAQ closed at 26,644, 84 points lower. Crude is up $2 to $84 a barrel. Gold rose $34 to $4,471 an ounce. And the Canadian dollar is trading at 72 cents U.S. With your closing market report, I'm Kirk Dickinson.
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Fleetwood Mac is helping us get back into Chatham Kent's greatest hits after your 5 o'clock news. 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

0: And just last week, we gave away two tickets to a lucky listener to go see Hip Fest at Sons of Kent Brewing Company, which is actually coming up this Saturday, August the 22nd. Lots of fun awaits you from 3 p.m. until 11 p.m. There will be cool drinks, of course. There will be food trucks, and there will be great live music from Jim McDonald, 40 Hours Over, and of course, Grace Two. This is always a great event, and this year they're honoring the 10th anniversary of the Hip's final show. So get your tickets now, and they'll see you this Saturday at Sons of Kent for Hip Fest.
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5: Access weather. A mix of sun and cloud this afternoon with a high of 27, feeling like 32 with the Humidex. Overnight, clear before becoming partly cloudy and foggy. The low will fall to 17. And tomorrow, the fog will clear in the morning, then mainly sunny with a high of 27 or 30 with the Humidex. Find your long-range forecast online at ckxsfm.com.
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0: 99.1 CKXS, Chatham Kent's greatest hits. Manfred and Man there with Shalala. And my time with you today is coming to an end. But thank you so much for tuning in and hanging out with me. I will see you guys again tomorrow at 2 p.m. Tanner, Tony, and Robin. Keeping you company in the a.m. up first at 5. Whatever you're up to tonight, enjoy. Stay healthy. Stay safe. Cheers.
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1: Good afternoon. The 99.1 Newsroom, I'm Kirk Dickinson. Charges have been laid against a Chatham man after a dispute late last week. Chatham Kent Police responded to a Grand Avenue West property shortly after 6 o'clock Friday morning. Authorities say a security officer found a man trying to break into vehicles in a parking lot and ordered the suspect to leave the premises. However, the man allegedly became verbally aggressive and threatened to bomb the building. A 43-year-old suspect was arrested and charged with uttering threats to cause death or bodily harm. He was taken to police headquarters and held for a bail hearing. An Ontario Land Tribunal hearing set to take place this week for a Chatham property has been put on hold. The two-day hearing regarding 9 Sarah Crescent was originally set to take place August 17th after members of Chatham-Kent Council opposed plans to add 10 new units to the 12-unit apartment complex. However, the appellant recently submitted a large amount of late evidence past the deadline, and officials with the municipality have requested a delay to provide time to review the new information and prepare an appropriate response. The OLT granted the hearing postponement, however, a new date has yet to be set. Local officials say they will continue to defend the Committee of Adjustment's decision to refuse a minor variance application based on planning principles and evidence. And community safety education is the focus of an upcoming event in Chatham-Kent. Chatham-Kent Crime Stoppers is hosting the Children's Safety Expo on September 12th at the St. Clair College Thames campus. The community event is designed to help children and parents learn about community safety through a variety of fun, hands-on activities, educational displays, and emergency services demonstrations. The featured attractions include a kids' fingerprint clinic, a car seat clinic, and a wide variety of emergency response vehicles and equipment. Police, fire, EMS, and municipal representatives will also be available to answer questions and speak with families. The Children's Safety Expo runs from 10 a.m. until 2 p.m. and is free to attend. For more local news and information, visit ckxsfm.com. Checking the forecast, a mix of sun and cloud this afternoon with a high of 27, feeling like 32 with the Humidex. Overnight, clear before becoming partly cloudy and foggy. The low will fall to 17. And tomorrow, the fog will clear in the morning, then mainly sunny with a high of 27 or 30 with the Humidex. Right now, it's 25 Celsius or 77 Fahrenheit. Find your long-range forecast online at ckxsfm.com. Switching to sports, Framber Valdez gets the start for Detroit as the Tigers kick off a three-game series against the Pirates in Pittsburgh. Other Major League action has the White Sox hosting the Cubs and the Rays taking on Baltimore. The Blue Jays have the day off. On the hard court, just one game in the WNBA as the Dallas Wings visit the Valkyries. And the Wallaceburg Airhawks minor basketball program is holding tryouts for its boys and girls youth teams. Athletes looking to be part of the U10 or U12 boys team will try out August 24th and 26th, while tryouts for the U11 and U13 girls teams will be held August 25th and 27th, all at the Edward International Academy in Wallaceburg. For more details, visit the Chatham-Kent Sports Network at cksn.ca. 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

0: Excess weather. Overnight, clear skies with fog patches expected. The low will fall to 17 Celsius or 62 Fahrenheit. Tuesday, the fog will clear in the morning, then a mix of sun and cloud, with the high reaching 27, feeling like 30 with the humid X. And looking ahead to Wednesday, a mix of sun and cloud with a 40% chance of showers. The high will get up to 25. Find your long-range forecast online at ckxsfm.com.
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4: 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She'll have more on a violent home invasion in Chatham that has led to the arrest of six people. Also, Chatham-Kent officials are in Ottawa this week to meet with provincial ministers and advocate for local priorities. 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

0: Excess weather. Overnight, clear skies with fog patches expected. The low will fall to 17 Celsius or 62 Fahrenheit. Tuesday, the fog will clear in the morning, then a mix of sun and cloud, with the high reaching 27, feeling like 30 with humid X. And looking ahead to Wednesday, a mix of sun and cloud with a 40% chance of showers. The high will get up to 25. Find your long-range forecast online at ckxsfm.com.
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1: Hi, this is Kirk Dickinson in the 99.1 Newsroom. Tune in tomorrow for your local morning news with Robin Brady starting at 6 a.m. She'll have more on a violent home invasion in Chatham that has led to the arrest of six people. Also, Chatham-Kent officials are in Ottawa this week to meet with provincial ministers and advocate for local priorities. Robin will have the details. 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